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Fellas, I hope you got something in your cup. And ladies, don't be afraid to make your way to the stage for a band that I made, Silk.

0: 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This gripping courtroom drama explores military morality, leaving the audience to question the truth. 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

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Buffalo, Toronto Public Media, The Bridge. Tennessee. Tennessee. Tennessee. Tennessee. Tennessee. Tennessee. Tennessee.

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0: out of Peterborough, Ontario. That is Van Camp with Summer Song, the brand new single. And how fitting, because we are right around the corner from summer, even though it technically feels like it right now. We are still in spring, but don't worry, summer will be here officially next weekend. I am your host, Chelsea O, and this is The Scene, the regional music hour that airs every Sunday from 10 to 11 a.m. and features all artists based in Western New York and Southern Ontario. Coming up in this hour, music from Vaughn Maxwell, Velvet Bethany, The Joel Affair, and right now it is Yera out of Toronto. I hesitated a little bit because I found out the other day that I've been saying their band name wrong this whole time. I've been saying Yera, and it's not Yera, it's Yera. It's cool because Yera has a album release show coming up on June 18th. But what is cool about that is that I actually got Jen from Yera to explain to us a little bit more about how the duo came together and more about this release show. So I'm going to play you that clip. And then after that, you will hear their song Cross Your Mind here on The Bridge.
1: Hey, my name is Jen, and I'm the Toronto-based half of a duo called Yera. My other half, musically, is based in Copenhagen. His name is Rasmus, and we've been working together for over a decade without ever meeting in person. So this week, that will change. Rasmus and I will meet up for the first time ever in Toronto, and he'll be the guest of honor at Yera's first ever live performance. I'll be backed by an incredible group of Toronto musicians, and it's bound to be really special. So if you're in the city, come out and join us Thursday, June 18th at Drake Underground. We'll see you there.

Money on casino.

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a book for wanderers with the single Counterfeit here on BTPM The Bridge. A Book for Wanderers is the solo project of Anthony Botting, who is also the singer and guitarist of the band The Cocktails. Anthony has had the opportunity to share the stage with some of his musical heroes, including Green Day, Deftones, and Eagles of Death Metal. Out of Buffalo, we have Velvet Bethany. Well, it's not quite Velvet Bethany. It's a collaboration between Allison of Velvet Bethany and Jeff of the band Broken Locker. They have a debut EP coming out that is a joint effort called Expressions Inside, and this song is from that release. I'm under the impression that Jeff wrote the music and the lyrics, then gave it to Allison, and she put on her vocal, which is a signature vocal, in my opinion. She has kind of a talk, sing style, and a voice that I recognize no matter where I hear it. So here's Velvet Bethany / Jeff and Allison with their song Opposite Ends on The Bridge.

out of Toronto. That is the latest by Axe. The song is called Fobland. And I always jam out to Axe's music, but that one in particular really got me this week. I felt like I was in an action movie avoiding red lasers and trying to get some stolen jewel or something. You know what I'm talking about. If you are just tuning in, I am Chelsea O, and you are listening to The Scene, the regional music hour that features all artists based in Toronto, Buffalo, and other parts of Western New York and Southern Ontario. Taking you to Peterborough, Ontario now for The Joel Affair. The Joel Affair is the project of Joel Fair, a power pop and Americana artist with meticulous production to create a sound that follows the trail blazed by modern masters like Matthew Sweet and Ted Leo. He recently took a brand new approach to music. That songs are just that, songs, and not putting too much stock into the creative process. And this song is about that. It's called Lo and Behold, here on The Bridge.

That song is called Park Road. It is by Batavia's Line Break, a project born from late night piano sessions and a desire to create without limitations. The music prioritizes feeling over formula and is created for its own sake. Kind of like what we were just saying about the Joel Affair, just creating to create and realizing that songs and songwriting should hopefully be fun. I think us songwriters sometimes put so much into our music, which is great, and it is certainly a form of release. But there, I think, comes a time where you can potentially take yourself a little too seriously and it sucks the fun away from the project. But at the end of the day, that's what it should be about. That's why we all love it so much. All right, out of Toronto, we have Rux, a young guitarist and composer inspired by the likes of Eddie Van Halen, Steve Vai, and Joe Satriani. This is her song, Moondrops, on the Bridge.

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From Buffalo, that is 10 Cent Howl with their song Try Not to Worry off of their brand new album, Music from the Maple Downs. 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Out of Toronto, we have, or I'm sorry, not Toronto, Hamilton, Ontario. We have Gene Champagne with his brand new single, Gimme Ammunition. This song is written to be a play on words about seeking strength through troubling times and trying to cope with one's own mental wellness.

All right, all, as usual, thank you so much for joining me on your Sunday morning. I am Chelsea O of Stress Dolls, and this has been The Scene, the regional music show on BTPM The Bridge that features all artists based in Buffalo, Toronto, and other parts of Western New York and Southern Ontario. 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I have one more song for you today. Out of Buffalo, this is Matt Smith's Nervous System, a band that was originally intended as a one-off gathering to flesh out some songs, but then became a quote-unquote real-life band. They just released their EP, Always Forever For You, on all streaming platforms. This song is on it. It's called Since Some Girls. I will catch you guys tomorrow morning. Tomorrow night. 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

I said, are you gonna be my girl? 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I said, you look so fine that I really wanna make you mine. 4, 5, 6, come on and get your kicks, now you don't need

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All your neighbors know my name. If you really have to ask, then you know they never. You know I like it when we're naked. I can really see your face when you're singing that loud. It's not a bad.

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